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dream that one day down in Alabama with its vicious racists, with its governor having his lips dripping with the words of interposition and nullification. One day right there in Alabama, little black boys and black girls will be able to join hands with little white boys and white girls as sisters and brothers. I have a dream today.

Mountain of Georgia. Let freedom ring from Lookout Mountain of Tennessee. Let freedom ring from every hill and mole hill of Mississippi, from every mountainside. Let freedom ring, and when this happens, when we let it ring from every village and every hamlet, from every state and every city, we will be able to speed up that day when all of God's children, black men and white men, Jews and Gentiles, Protestants and Catholics, will be able to join hands and sing in the words of the old Negro spiritual, free at last, free at last. Thank God Almighty, we are free at last.

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0: Fred Wesley and JB's doing their version of Use Me on 93.9 The River. So, well, October's almost here. So just a reminder, the way that we celebrate on Funky Fridays for All Hallows Eve, we do 6 hours of covers. It's going to be wild. That's coming up the Friday before Halloween right here on The River.
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0: Jimmy Castor Bunch with that B-Boy classic, It's Just Begun. Also, Commodores and Scatolites. It's 93.9 The River. This is a Funky Friday. We're in the second half, and that means a lot more contemporary funk and soul from around the globe. 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They are playing tomorrow night. And, you know, what with all the rain and everything else, might be a good time to see some blues indoors. Misty Blues kicking off at 7 o'clock, and then on Sunday, they have Shenanigans with Friends. That'll be at 2 o'clock. It's 93.9 The...
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0: Elvis Costello teaming up with Alan Toussaint. Who's going to help a brother get further on 93.9 The River? So if you've watched the show Tremé, then you know that when Elvis went down to New Orleans and recorded that album with Alan Toussaint, one of the things they did was appear on the show Tremé. 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It's 93.9 The River.
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0: Music from Mr. Confused, Lookout Weekend from the Lack of Afro Remix Collection. Some Midnight Mover in there, their version of Medicated Goo. Getting in the spirit. I have so many great covers, and I've been pulling stuff for my Halloween special, which is a month away. But that means that I'm getting as many covers in as I can that I'm not going to play for Halloween. So that's what you're hearing. There's a whole bunch that I'm going to be playing tonight and over the next few weeks as well. Galactic in there too, and Sean Lee with Durando and Playboy Bunny. It's 93.9 The River. This is a funky.
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0: Yeah. The funky sounds of the Spam All-Stars out of Miami and Satellite. Also, Sharon Jones and the Dap Kings, Roger Collins, with She's Looking Good on 93.9 The River. There's a superhero fun run that is happening October 4th. 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I've got some crazy Afrobeat coming up.
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1: Yeah, Honey and the Bees, remixed by Bonobo. 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

0: Prez Prado and Mexico 70. Now, I think, not quite sure, but I think he recorded that for the Mexican football team when they were going into the World Cup, although 70, was that a World Cup year? I can never tell. Some Ocote Soul Sounds with En El Temblor and Maku Sound System with Naga Padale. It's 93.9 The River. 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I got Motion Worker and more after this.
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0: The great sounds of Grandmaster Flash and Furious Five, The Birthday Party on 93.9 The River. Grandmaster Flash has a new book out. He did an interview with The New Yorker. They've released it as a podcast. I haven't listened to the podcast yet, but I did read the article. And one of the things that I took out of it was they asked him about the message, which was recorded without his knowledge. And it was really just Melly Mel and Duke Boutte on vocals. And he said, you know, it would have been a lot better if the whole band had done it. And now I'm thinking, you know, he's right. Can you imagine the whole Furious Five doing the message? That would have been amazing. But his book is out now, and you can find the podcast that he did with The New Yorker online. 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

0: De La Soul closing out a set of third wave hip hop. We heard some Boulevard Marcy and Tribe Called Quest in there too. It's 93.9 The River. 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

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I love it.

0: started right. You can check in with that. That follows, of course, Little Steven and the Putumayo World Music Hour right here on the river.
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Trombone Shorty back of town on 93.9 The River, closing out another Funky Friday. So thanks as always for listening. As always, I love bringing you the funk and soul. And if you want more, I should tell you that I also do a super secret show on Saturday nights from 10 to midnight to really get your Saturday night started.

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0: Hey, what do you want to do this weekend?
1: 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I've been so busy, I forgot to check. Maybe I'll just take it easy and...
0: Oh, come on. There's so many great shows happening. It would be a shame not to go out right now.
1: I know, but I can't always spring for tickets. That gets expensive.
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Maybe you want to do something about it, but you don't know where to start. Well, this September marks the 30th annual Source to Sea Cleanup, when local communities team up on a mission to carry out as much clutter as possible from waterways up and down the Pioneer Valley. 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

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Well, this September marks the 30th annual Source to Sea Cleanup, when local communities team up on a mission to carry out as much clutter as possible from waterways up and down the Pioneer Valley. 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

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You can see it getting smaller as it pulls away. And the things you can't remember tell the things you can't forget. The history puts a saint in every dream. Well, she said she'd stick around until the bandages came off. But these mama's boys just don't know when to quit. And Matilda asked the sailors, all those dreams or all those prayers.

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And when they're on a roll, she pulls a razor from her boot, and a thousand pigeons fall around her feet. 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
5: But hold on, this song has a little introduction to it. It ain't supposed to be sad, though you might feel it that way. It's a song about desperation. Every now and then we do get desperate. This is a song about L-O-V-E, and if you abuse it, you're gonna lose it, and if you lose it, you're gonna abuse it, and if you abuse it, you ain't gonna be able to choose it, cause you ain't gonna have it further on down the line, things ain't gonna be so fine, you're gonna be sitting there on your little machine, trying to look and keep it clean, you're gonna be playing bingo all night all alone, that's why you're sitting there by the telephone, and you know that she ain't going to call you. So you put on the TV and you're watching Johnny Carson segueing right into the Tomorrow Show, but that don't got to go, so you turn it off, you turn on the radio. The radio don't seem to get the click, so you say, hey man, I can't look at the split. You start to open up a little book and there's something there you got to overlook. You say, baby, you know there's something on my mind. You say, baby, there's something on my mind. I know that you're home and I know you ain't all alone. So you start walking over to a house. You get over to a house, you walk over to a door, you start pounding on the door, you say, open up the door, baby, this is Wolf of Goofy with the green teeth, let me in. Well, she opens up the door and then you just kind of walk up to her and say, baby. You look up way up at a green mascara and you say, oh my darling. You know, her and me was at the party as friends. Do not believe what they say. That's only gossip that they're telling you down the wisecrack line. You say, darling. Take your big curls and just squeeze them down, Rotumba. What's the name of that chick with the long hair?
6: Rapunzel.
5: That's right. 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better grab it fast, because sometimes the love you grab ain't going to last, and I believe I muster, you know I think I muster, you know baby I think I muster, you know I think I muster, I muster got love.

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0: Ever notice how much trash ends up in our streams and rivers? 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
5: 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Vocalist Insun Park leads her band, The Generals, in a dynamic stage show that bridges ancestral Korean ritual and modern punk and funk sensibilities. Insun Park is one of the rare female certified masters of Ganyeong Talchum, the traditional Korean mask dance. 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Simultaneously preserving the tradition and shaping the future of Korean performing arts. 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
8: One, two, three.

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1: This is The River. Maybe the prettiest thing at Sugarloaf Gardens this time of year, among the hundreds of trees and flowering plants, is simply the view of our namesake. Mount Sugarloaf stands just across the river from Sugarloaf Gardens, and like the trees and plants here on our 7 acres, it's slowly revealing its colorful autumn splendor. 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
3: 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Insun Park is one of the rare female certified masters of Ganyang Talchum, the traditional Korean mask dance. 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

0: New music from Iron and Wine, California Sober, and Willie Nelson, who recorded a song called California Sober and Whiskey River, and Beck with Burrow, the mariachi version, my favorite song by Beck. It's 93.9 The River. This is a Saturday edition of Philville. I'll carry you through till 2 o'clock. Got Ella coming in after that. It's going to be a whole lot of fun. I've got music from Alex the Astronaut after this.
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0: There's new music from Billy Strings, Burn the Other End. Also Beatles, some Father John Misty, and Alex the Astronaut. The River Ticket window is open. 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

0: That's new music from Fontaine's DC Marianne. Also, Howdy with Blast. Howdy is going to be at the Iron Horse on November 7th with Christian Lee Hudson opening up. Some Corrine Bailey Ray. And, well, that just about covers us. It's 93.9 The River. 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

0: Maybe the prettiest thing at Sugarloaf Gardens this time of year, among the hundreds of trees and flowering plants, is simply the view of our namesake. Mount Sugarloaf stands just across the river from Sugarloaf Gardens, and like the trees and plants here on our 7 acres, it's slowly revealing its colorful autumn splendor. This is the time to plant trees, flowering shrubs, perennials. Come to Sugarloaf Gardens in Sunderland and tell us about your property and the places you want to plant something.
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2: 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Vocalist Insun Park leads her band, The Generals, in a dynamic stage show that bridges ancestral Korean ritual and modern punk and funk sensibilities. Insun Park is one of the rare female certified masters of Ganyeong Talchum, the traditional Korean mask dance. Get tickets now at the UMass Fine Arts Center website. Simultaneously preserving the tradition and shaping the future of Korean performing arts. Insun Park and Generals, Thursday, October 1st at the Drake.
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0: There's new music from Danielle Ponder, Sun and Moon. Also, The Kinks with Set Me Free, sending that out to Nighttime Will, who is such a huge fan of The Kinks, as are we all. And Vampire Weekend with Capricorn. It's 93.9 The River. There's so much going on this weekend. Right now, Source to See is happening over at the Northampton Airport. We are cleaning up trash, getting it out of the Connecticut River, and you can help. Just swing on by. We would be happy to have you. It is going to be great. We're doing it all the way till noon. It's 93.9.
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0: There's new music from Sheryl Crow with Jesse Wells and Freedom Bus, Matthew Sweet, some Anna Erhard, and Santana with Jingo. It's 93.9 The River. There's going to be a superhero fun run that is happening on October 4th. So Sunday, October 4th, people are dressing up as superheroes and they are running. There's a 10K, there's a 5K run or walk, there's a free children's run. It is going to be wild. It all kicks off at 78 Pomeroy Terrace in Northampton. It's a run and walk, and it's an expanded fall family fair as well. It is going to be wild. KutchinSuperheroRun.org is where you can find all the information. Superhero fun run happening very...
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3: Maybe the prettiest thing at Sugarloaf Gardens this time of year, among the hundreds of trees and flowering plants, is simply the view of our namesake. 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
0: In a bar in Amherst, a little band from South Korea will light up the night with a groundbreaking blend of Korean traditional music, mask dance rhythms, and the eternal spirit of rock and roll. Insun Park and Generals, Thursday, October 1st at the Drake. Vocalist Insun Park leads her band The Generals in a dynamic stage show that bridges ancestral Korean ritual and modern punk and funk sensibilities. Insun Park is one of the rare female certified masters of Ganyang Talchum, the traditional Korean mask dance. Get tickets now at the UMass Fine Arts Center website. Simultaneously preserving the tradition and shaping the future of Korean performing arts. Insun Park and Generals, Thursday, October 1st at the Drake.
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0: That's new music from Devin Gilfian and Black Dog Rabbit Hole. Marah with After the Rain. They are going to be coming to town. They are going to be at the Academy of Music on October 17th at Mount Erie. And they're doing a super sneaky show at the Flywheel on October 1st with All Fields and Evan Greer. So if you're a fan of Marah, you have two chances to see them. The Academy show is going to be amazing. I love Marah. Play them on the chill side and, of course, on the river. Love the sounds of Marah. And you have a chance to see them. They are coming to town. It's 93.9 The River.
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0: 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What'll do well under that big white pine? 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
1: 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Vocalist Insun Park leads her band, The Generals, in a dynamic stage show that bridges ancestral Korean ritual and modern punk and funk sensibilities. Insun Park is one of the rare female certified masters of Ganyang Talchum, the traditional Korean mask dance. Get tickets now at the UMass Fine Arts Center website. Simultaneously preserving the tradition and shaping the future of Korean performing arts. Insun Park and Generals, Thursday, October 1st at the Drake.
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0: Music from Role Model, High Hopes 3000, also Rodrigo y Gabriela with Street Fighter Moss. They are going to be at the Academy of Music on October 26th, and Guster with Satellite. So right now, over at the Northampton Airport, Source to See is happening. We're helping to clean up the Connecticut River. 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We would love your support. So stop by, say hi, and help clean up some trash and, you know, help work on Source to See. 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

city lights, neon cold sodium white. 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

0: Music from Monrovia Field Song. Also, Jeffrey Foucault with Moving Through. He is currently moving through Montana and Wyoming and South Dakota, but eventually he will be back in the area. I love the sounds of Jeffrey Foucault, and he is so much fun, and I cannot wait for him to come back to the Valley. Also, Average White Band with Pick Up the Pieces. It's 93.9 The River. This is, well, I want to say a Funky Friday, but it's not. It's Saturday, so it's Philville. I'll carry you through till 2 o'clock. Got Ella coming in, and she'll carry you through the night right here on the river.
1: Maybe the prettiest thing at Sugarloaf Gardens this time of year, among the hundreds of trees and flowering plants, is simply the view of our namesake. Mount Sugarloaf stands just across the river from Sugarloaf Gardens, and like the trees and plants here on our 7 acres, it's slowly revealing its colorful autumn splendor. This is the time to plant trees, flowering shrubs, perennials. Come to Sugarloaf Gardens in Sunderland and tell us about your property and the places you want to plant something.
0: In a bar in Amherst, a little band from South Korea will light up the night with a groundbreaking blend of Korean traditional music, mask dance rhythms, and the eternal spirit of rock and roll. Insan Park and Generals, Thursday, October 1st at the Drake. Vocalist Insan Park leads her band The Generals in a dynamic stage show that bridges ancestral Korean ritual and modern punk and funk sensibilities. Insan Park is one of the rare female certified masters of Ganyang Talchum, the traditional Korean mask dance. Get tickets now at the UMass Fine Arts Center website. Simultaneously preserving the tradition and shaping the future of Korean performing arts. Insan Park and Generals, Thursday, October 1st at the Drake.
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There's music from Cage the Elephant, Beaches in Tennessee, also U2 with Beautiful Day, some Jessica Lee Mayfield, Dave Matthews Band. I heard there is a new song from U2 that is coming. It will be here very soon, so keep your fingers crossed if you're a U2 fan. That is on the way. Cannot wait. Of course, River Ticket Windows open. 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
6: 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Insan Park and Generals, Thursday, October 1st at the Drake. Vocalist Insan Park leads her band, The Generals, in a dynamic stage show that bridges ancestral Korean ritual and modern punk and funk sensibilities. Insan Park is one of the rare female certified masters of Ganyang Talchum, the traditional Korean mask dance. Get tickets now at the UMass Fine Arts Center website. Simultaneously preserving the tradition and shaping the future of Korean performing arts. Insan Park and Generals, Thursday, October 1st at the Drake.
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0: 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Also, James Hunter with No Smoke Without Fire. Did you go see James Hunter at the Iron Horse? Because I imagine it was great. Every time I've seen him, he's put on an amazing show, and I can't imagine that would have done any different at the Iron Horse. You know, maybe we should do something. You know, we have an app. There's a little microphone link. You can click on it and send it in. If you see a great show and want to let us know about it, you can do that through the app. We would love to hear from you. 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You never know. 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

0: Alabama Shakes and I Feel Hope Coming. Also, Neil Young with Sugar Mountain and Billy Bragg waiting for the great leap forward. It's 93.9 The River. This is a Saturday edition of Philville. I have Little Steven coming up tonight. Got, of course, Jim Olson tomorrow morning with The Back Porch from 9 to noon. We've got Jim Neal in the afternoon with Local Currents and Jim Neal's Jukebox. We've got a lot of good stuff every weekend right here on.
1: 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Vocalist Insan Park leads her band The Generals in a dynamic stage show that bridges ancestral Korean ritual and modern punk and funk sensibilities. Insan Park is one of the rare female certified masters of Ganyang Talchum, the traditional Korean mask dance. 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Simultaneously preserving the tradition and shaping the future of Korean performing arts. 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

0: New music from Jack White, Neighbors Blues, also Toth. Alex Toth from Rubble Bucket and You're Not Broken on 93.9 The River. He is going to be at the Drake on October 4th. He's also a regular contributor to Mornings with Steve, so you never know. He might call in and let us know the world according to Toth. I am always excited to hear from him, and periodically he pops up on Mornings with Steve. So all this week, you know, Alex Toth has come to town. He might be popping up on Mornings with Steve right here on the river.
1: Hey, what do you want to do this weekend?
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9: Our blue blazers have grass stains on them, a running joke at the Bement School. 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Traditional, but forward-thinking.

We're not stuck in the past. We're serious about education, about learning and studying. Above and beyond academics, there are four core values we abide by at the Bement School: compassion, integrity, resilience, respect. Compassion, the instinct to act out of kindness. Integrity, choosing what's right over what's easy. Resilience, overcoming obstacles, and respect for others is the lens through which we view the world. The Bement School is a

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0: Music from Goose and Good Times End Times on 93.9 The River, also Human League, some My Morning Jacket. So you know that Nighttime Will is obsessed with space exploration. He does a thing called It's Not Rocket Science. We used to do it on Saturday mornings. He's now carried it over into Monday evening, so around 7:30 p.m. on Mondays. He does it. He's been focusing on failed space rocket concepts, and I don't know if he's going to do that again on Monday, but I've got my fingers crossed. We'll see. It's Not Rocket Science, Monday nights around 7:30, just prior to Blue Monday, right here on the river.
1: 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Vocalist Insun Park leads her band, The Generals, in a dynamic stage show that bridges ancestral Korean ritual and modern punk and funk sensibilities. Insun Park is one of the rare female certified masters of Ganyeong Talchum, the traditional Korean mask dance. Get tickets now at the UMass Fine Arts Center website. Simultaneously preserving the tradition and shaping the future of Korean performing arts. Insun Park and Generals, Thursday, October 1st at the Drake.
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0: 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Yes, blue blazers. Bement is traditional in certain little ways. Traditional, but forward-thinking. We're not stuck in the past. 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Above and beyond academics, there are four core values we abide by at the Bement School. Compassion, integrity, resilience, respect. 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I'm Kim Laughlin, Director of Admission at Bement. 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

0: Kings of Leon and My Whole World. Also, Not a Serve, some Michelle Ndegeachello teaming up with Cat Power. That's new stuff from Michelle Ndegeachello. She's got a whole collection of collaborations with great artists. That's Don't You Want Me. Also, Jimmy Cliff with Love I Need. It's 93.9 The River. This is Philville. I'm almost out of here. I've got Ella coming in, which is not a moment too soon. We'll see how it goes. She'll be in at the top of the hour right here on the river.
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0: Phoebe Bridgers and Lost Boys, also Haley Hendricks with Seed of a Seed. Haley Hendricks is going to be coming to town. She's going to be at the Academy of Music on December 19th, and I am just about out of here. I am so psyched to be leaving, but I'm leaving it in capable hands. Ella, how are you doing?
1: Hi, everybody. I'm doing great, Phil. Thanks.
0: So, do you have anything special for today?
1: Well, I found out that yesterday is actually Dolly Parton Day because it's 9/25. So I'm going to put some Dolly in the mix.
0: I love that. That's like May the 4th.
1: Yes, exactly. Or Pi Day. Now we've got Dolly in the mix.
0: Nice. So now it's official that 9/25 is Dolly Parton Day?
1: Yes, officially.
0: Excellent. All right. So you got anything special planned for that?
1: Oh, yeah. We're going to add some Dolly to the mix today.
0: Ooh, cool.
1: Of course. Also, this weekend we got the Garlic and Arts Festival.
0: I know. It's so crazy out there right now. Yeah. I don't know. We'll see.
1: I know. Pack a jacket, a rain jacket.
0: Yeah, exactly. Bring something to protect you because it's going to be wild, but Garlic and Arts is always a lot of fun. And it is all weekend long. All right, I am out of here. Maybe I'll stop by Garlic and Arts. We'll see. All right, Ella, have a great show.
1: All right, thanks. Bye.
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0: In a bar in Amherst, a little band from South Korea will light up the night with a groundbreaking blend of Korean traditional music, mask dance rhythms, and the eternal spirit of rock and roll. Insan Park and Generals, Thursday, October 1st at the Drake. Vocalist Insan Park leads her band The Generals in a dynamic stage show that bridges ancestral Korean ritual and modern punk and funk sensibilities. Insan Park is one of the rare female certified masters of Ganyang Talchum, the traditional Korean mask dance. Get tickets now at the UMass Fine Arts Center website. Simultaneously preserving the tradition and shaping the future of Korean performing arts. Insan Park and Generals, Thursday, October 1st at the Drake.
1: 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Yes, blue blazers. 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Traditional, but forward-thinking. We're not stuck in the past. 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Compassion, integrity, resilience, respect. 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The Bement School is a close-knit community with students from around Western Mass, across the U.S., and around the world. 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I'm Kim Laughlin, Director of Admission at Bement. 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

0: Sarah Bareilles still crying. Before that, Carsey Blanton down in the streets. Carsey's going to play in the area on October 22nd. My name's Ella. You're tuned into The River. And if you know me or are a regular listener, you know that I sound very raspy right now. And that's because last week I got that campus cold, ye olde Petri dish campus cold. So I've got a little bit of grovelly noise still in my voice, which I hope you guys are not getting the campus cold or colds of any kind, but tis the season. Hoping you all are doing well. And yeah, we're going to have some great stuff coming for you right after the break. Stay tuned.
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0: My name's Ella. You're listening to The River. I'm here till 7 p.m. Just took over from Phil. You just heard Jesse Wells, Won't You Come Out Tonight? And before that, Dolly Parton, Linda Ronstadt, and Emmylou Harris, After the Gold Rush. Now, yesterday, I've just found out, was now officially Dolly Parton Day, September 25th, because it's 9-2-5. Stay tuned after the break. I've got some more great stuff coming for you. We've got some Shiny Ribs, Sharon Van Etten, and Angel Olsen. Stay tuned. 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
2: 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Insan Park and Generals, Thursday, October 1st at the Drake. Vocalist Insan Park leads her band The Generals in a dynamic stage show that bridges ancestral Korean ritual and modern punk and funk sensibilities. Insan Park is one of the rare female certified masters of Ganyang Talchum, the traditional Korean mask dance. Get tickets now at the UMass Fine Arts Center website. Simultaneously preserving the tradition and shaping the future of Korean performing arts. Insan Park and Generals, Thursday, October 1st at the Drake.
3: 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Yes, blue blazers. 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Traditional, but forward-thinking. We're not stuck in the past. 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Above and beyond academics, there are four core values we abide by at the Bement School. Compassion, integrity, resilience, respect. 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The Bement School is a close-knit community with students from around Western Mass, across the U.S., and around the world. 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I'm Kim Laughlin, Director of Admission at Bement. 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

0: That was Leon Bridges, Talk It Over. Before that, Paul McCartney and Wings, the song Jet. And last but not least, Shiny Ribs with the new song, Poor People's Store. Go check that out. You're listening to The River. My name is Ella, and different is good. Okay, stay tuned after the break for some Tom Petty.
1: Hey, what do you want to do this weekend?
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0: That was the song Swim by Balin. They're going to be playing in the area November 14th coming up. Before that was Dollar Bill Bar, Sierra Farrell. And last but not least, Strawberry Letter 23, Brothers Johnson. Coming up after the break, we've got a really cool local and new band called Gentle Hen. They've got entirely new records coming out. We're going to be playing the song Comfort Zone by them. So stay tuned. You're listening to The River. My name is Ella, and different is good.
1: In a bar in Amherst, a little band from South Korea will light up the night with a groundbreaking blend of Korean traditional music, mask dance rhythms, and the eternal spirit of rock and roll. Insan Park and Generals, Thursday, October 1st at the Drake. Vocalist Insan Park leads her band, The Generals, in a dynamic stage show that bridges ancestral Korean ritual and modern punk and funk sensibilities. Insan Park is one of the rare female certified masters of Ganyang Talchum, the traditional Korean mask dance. Get tickets now at the UMass Fine Arts Center website. Simultaneously preserving the tradition and shaping the future of Korean performing arts. Insan Park and Generals, Thursday, October 1st at the Drake.
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Lake Street Dive, You're Never Around. Before that, Pretenders, Message of Love. My name's Ella. You're tuned into The River. And on the River Ticket window this week, we have the Ensign Park and Generals at the Drake, Pat Metheny, Side Eye 3 at the Academy of Music. We've got Great Lakes

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0: That was If I Let You by the Womack Sisters. Before that was the song Alley by Suzanne Vega, playing on October the 20th, right around the corner. Super exciting. Does anyone have their Halloween costume already planned? I know it's a little soon, but speaking of, oh my gosh, so many events this fall. I've got to say, I'm kind of shocked by how many September events there are. Right now, as we're speaking, we got the Source to See cleanup today, the Altamira Music Festival as well, and today kicks off the North Quabbin Garlic and Arts Festival. I have never been, but I am making the chance. It's going to happen this time. I'm going to go. Hope you all are having a great Saturday afternoon. Keeping it real, you're listening to The River.
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3: 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Insan Park and Generals, Thursday, October 1st at the Drake. Vocalist Insan Park leads her band, The Generals, in a dynamic stage show that bridges ancestral Korean ritual and modern punk and funk sensibilities. Insan Park is one of the rare female certified masters of Ganyang Talchum, the traditional Korean mask dance. 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Simultaneously preserving the tradition and shaping the future of Korean performing arts. Insan Park and Generals, Thursday, October 1st at the Drake.
4: 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Compassion, integrity, resilience, respect. 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I'm Kim Laughlin, Director of Admission at Bement. 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

0: That was Too Little Too Late, Orville Peck. Before that, Criminal Kissing by Ian Sweet, playing on October 16th in the area. So I talked a little bit about the Garlic and Arts Festival. I have never been, and so I'm learning a lot right now. For instance, that there's going to be some pretty amazing music. Today was the first day, so I won't tell you about what you've missed or maybe what you've already been to. But tomorrow on Sunday, we've got the Inside Out Dance Company, Ralph Carson and Tumbleweed will be playing, Starlane Socks, and the Richard Chase Band. There's going to be even more stuff as well. This is just what's on the main stage, so I'm getting really excited, at least for myself personally. That's North Quabbin Garlic and Arts Festival today or tomorrow. Today and tomorrow, rain or shine. 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
1: 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Insan Park and Generals, Thursday, October 1st at the Drake. Vocalist Insan Park leads her band The Generals in a dynamic stage show that bridges ancestral Korean ritual and modern punk and funk sensibilities. Insan Park is one of the rare female certified masters of Ganyang Talchum, the traditional Korean mask dance. Get tickets now at the UMass Fine Arts Center website. Simultaneously preserving the tradition and shaping the future of Korean performing arts. Insan Park and Generals, Thursday, October 1st at the Drake.

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0: That was Devin Gilfillian, Black Dog Rabbit Hole. Before that, Dinosaur Jr., local band plug. Feel the Pain, in all caps, by the way. I don't know, maybe that's just what I wrote. So I've been talking a lot about local events. There's so much amazing stuff happening in the fall. And one thing I also really wanted to talk about was the Ashfield Fall Festival coming up October 10th and 11th. And anyone who was at Taste of Northampton, if you remember the lovely Snapdragons, what an incredible young band, they should be playing on Sunday at the Ashfield Fall Festival. Super exciting stuff. My name is Ella. 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

0: That was Mexico Honey, Casey Musgraves. If ever there's a time when I don't announce a song that you liked that just played and you don't have Shazam, or you don't want to use Shazam, or you just don't want to live your life that way, don't worry. I got you covered. We got you covered. 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My name's Ella, and different is good. Hey, what do you want to do this weekend?
1: I don't know. I've been so busy, I forgot to check. Maybe I'll just take it easy and...
0: Oh, come on. There's so many great shows happening. It would be a shame not to go out right now.
1: I know, but I can't always spring for tickets. That gets expensive.
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4: In a bar in Amherst, a little band from South Korea will light up the night with a groundbreaking blend of Korean traditional music, mask dance rhythms, and the eternal spirit of rock and roll. Insan Park and Generals, Thursday, October 1st at the Drake. Vocalist Insan Park leads her band, The Generals, in a dynamic stage show that bridges ancestral Korean ritual and modern punk and funk sensibilities. Insan Park is one of the rare female certified masters of Ganyang Talchum, the traditional Korean mask dance. Get tickets now at the UMass Fine Arts Center website. Simultaneously preserving the tradition and shaping the future of Korean performing arts. Insan Park and Generals, Thursday, October 1st at the Drake.
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0: And that was Tao, the song Sick of the Times. And you know what? I get sick of the times sometimes too. So you know what, Tao? Accepted. Understood. Tao is going to be playing with Toon Yards on November 14th coming right up. So score some tickets there. Coming up after the break, we've got some Bow Wow Wow great songs coming for you. My name's Ella. You can catch me every Saturday, 2 to 7 p.m. And different is good.
1: In a bar in Amherst, a little band from South Korea will light up the night with a groundbreaking blend of Korean traditional music, mask dance rhythms, and the eternal spirit of rock and roll. Insan Park and Generals, Thursday, October 1st at the Drake. Vocalist Insan Park leads her band The Generals in a dynamic stage show that bridges ancestral Korean ritual and modern punk and funk sensibilities. Insan Park is one of the rare female certified masters of Ganyang Talchum, the traditional Korean mask dance. Get tickets now at the UMass Fine Arts Center website. Simultaneously preserving the tradition and shaping the future of Korean performing arts. Insan Park and Generals, Thursday, October 1st at the Drake.
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3: 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I'm Kim Laughlin, Director of Admission at Bement. 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

Last week, Andy set sail for the Bahamas to sell his family's boat, and he took his brother, but not me. I was kind of sad at first, but then I remembered that Bob Marley song, No Woman, No Cry.

0: Charlie Crockett, the Hallelujah Trail. Whoa, did he just laugh? Okay, sorry, that threw me off. No Woman, No Cry before that by the Fugees. North Quabbin Garlic and Arts Festival happening right now. Go check it out. There's going to be some great music today, tomorrow, rain or shine. Don't worry about that nor'easter. You know what? Go enjoy a festival. Maybe bring a raincoat just in case. Not sure. My name's Ella. You're listening to The River.
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0: That was Monrovia with the song Field Song. Before that, Percy Sledge, When a Man Loves a Woman, Neil Young, Look Out for My Love, and Blondie, Sunday Girl. I gotta say, Neil Young, that always reminds me of the Harvest Moon song. And everybody I know has been telling me that there's like a crazy full moon happening tonight. Is this true, or do I just need to look this up and be disproven? All of my astrology girlies have been saying there's something significant happening, so I will be watching out for werewolves is essentially what I've learned from all that. Stay cool in the full moon. My name's Ella, and you're listening to The River. Stay safe.
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2: 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Vocalist Insan Park leads her band, The Generals, in a dynamic stage show that bridges ancestral Korean ritual and modern punk and funk sensibilities. Insan Park is one of the rare female certified masters of Ganyang Talchum, the traditional Korean mask dance. Get tickets now at the UMass Fine Arts Center website. 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
2: 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I'm Kim Laughlin, Director of Admission at Bement. 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

0: Jalen Ngonda, Burning Temptation, L King, X's and O's before that, and Fairport Convention. Who knows where the time goes? Coming up after the break, we've got more Phoebe Bridgers, and this time we're going to be playing a new song from the latest release from August 14th, Lost Weekend is the album. And I'm not going to tell you which song. You're just going to have to find out yourself. My name's Ella. 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You're listening to The River, and it's The Weekend. Okay, bye.
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0: That was Alabama Shakes, I Feel Hope Coming. I'm Ella, and this is The River. So I've got to also say, Superhero Run and Fall Fair coming up on Sunday, October 4th, 8:30 a.m. It's going to benefit Cutchins Program for Children and Families. 2026 celebration is going to have a 10K run, 5K run, and walk, and a free children's fun run with an expanded fall family fair designed as like this big, huge, like community-wide event for everybody. If you want to learn more, go to CutchinSuperheroRun.org. My name's Ella. 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

0: Eddie Ninevolt blowing up before that Infinity song with Hurricane. Infinity song just played a few days ago on the 23rd. That's going to be it for me today. Hope everybody had a great Saturday afternoon, whether you're at the Garlic and Arts Festival or elsewhere enjoying your Saturday. You can catch me every Saturday, 2 to 7 p.m. and I will leave it up to Little Steven's Underground Garage after this. He's got a really fun theme this week covering some famous birthday. Get excited and stay tuned after the break for a Foo Fighters song. My name's Ella and you're listening to The River.
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0: Out of the back when I start to gain on that Cadillac. 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
11: Now they will know why they are afraid of the dark. Now they will learn why they fear the night.
12: There is nothing wrong with your television set. Do not attempt to adjust the picture. We are controlling transmission.
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1: Hooray, hooray, hooray.
0: He went into the jungles, where all the monkeys throw nuts.
2: If I stay here, I'll go nuts.
1: Hooray, hooray, hooray.
3: Julius Henry Marx was born on October 2nd, 1890. Why does that matter? Well, I'll tell you. And quit talking back to the radio before somebody walks in and finds out how crazy you really are. Oh man, I'm turning into him already. He and his brothers would play the Palace Theater in New York for the first time on February 22nd, 1915. This was considered the highest level a vaudeville performer could reach. He spent the next 8 years as one of the top vaudeville acts before moving on to conquer Broadway in 1923. The year before, they changed their names to the ones we would recognize. Leonard would become Chico, Adolph would become Harpo, Herbert Zeppo, Milton Gummo, and Julius would become Groucho.
2: My friend, I am highly gratified at this magnificent display of effusion, and I want you to know...
3: Welcome to the Underground Garage, where we will be celebrating Groucho Marx this week in our usual casually intense manner. He was, after all, a guitar player, you know. Remember him in the rowboat and horse feathers with Thelma Todd? He was playing good. No lip sync either. Death is no impediment in the Underground Garage. We're not prejudiced about such things. Black, white, Arab, Jew, young, old, straight, gay, artist, scientist, alive, dead. We don't care. A member of the family is a member of the family. Everybody's equal in the garage. Some of our best people are dead. Yeah. Some of our rockers rock harder dead than some people out there working right now who are still breathing. Ostensibly. Some people have their biggest hits after they're dead. I have had some of my most rewarding and informative conversations with dead people. I'm not kidding. Most people are far more clear in their thinking, far more profound in their insight after they're dead. They make more sense. They were probably equally intriguing when they were alive, but who notices? Death has a funny way of adding an exclamation point to the sentence that was your life. It makes life an easy-to-understand three-act sitcom rather than an ongoing miniseries. You don't know whether the characters are important, who's going to come and go, what plot lines are going to stick. Life is unfocused. It's unclear. It's confusing. And we're too busy and self-absorbed to think about our own lives, never mind somebody else's. In the final analysis, in regards to the quality of one's work and one's general social standing, let's face it, life is overrated.

the first musical number on the program will be a piccolo solo, which we will skip. And the second number will be Signor Pastrami, the Lithuanian pianist. The signor, for his first selection, will play A Cup of Coffee, A Sandwich, and You from the opera Aida.

0: You know, I think you're the most beautiful woman in the whole world.
1: Do you really?
0: No, but I don't mind lying if it'll get me somewheres.
1: Oh. I shall be in the supper club tonight.
0: The supper club?
1: Yes. Will you join me?
0: Why, are you coming apart?
1: Oh, come on now. You wouldn't say no to a lady.
0: I don't know why not. They always say no to me.

0: We started our tribute to the Marx Brothers with the Marx Brothers of Punk, the Ramones, just across the river in Queens. I'm against it. The band wrote that one. Bert Kalmer and Harry Ruby wrote Groucho's version, produced by Tommy Erdely, otherwise known as Tommy Ramone, and Ed Giant Stasium. First set started with Easy Beats, Good Times, written by Harry Vanda and George Young. Graham Parker and The Rumor, Pouring It All Out, from their second album, Heat Treatment, 1976, written by Graham and produced by Mutt Lange, who of course would produce George Young's younger brothers in AC/DC. It's all connected, right?
1: Ain't My First Rodeo is the Midnight Cowgirls out of L.A., produced and engineered by Gilby Clark and Jay Rustin.
0: School Days, just to remind you, where some of you will be tomorrow, with the classic, all the way to number 3 on the charts, the pop charts. Chuck Berry, the first poet of rock and roll. Great Johnny Johnson on piano, Freddie Bilow on drums, and Willie Dixon on bass. And British Invasion at its finest from the Animals, covering Nina Simone's Please Don't Let Me Be Misunderstood, 1965, produced by the great Mickey Most. And let's hear Groucho on his TV show, You Bet Your Life.
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14: 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It makes no difference anyway.

0: say whatever it is, I'm against it. No matter what it is or who commenced it, I'm against it. Your proposition may be good, but let's have one thing understood. Whatever it is, I'm against it. And even when you've changed it or condensed it, I'm against it. I'm opposed to it. On general principles, I'm opposed to it.
1: Welcome back to the Underground Garage. Salute to Groucho Marx. I was rereading Groucho Marx and other short stories and tall tales by Robert Bader, which I highly recommend. I love reading about the vaudeville days and that whole world. By the time they started making movies, they'd been around. Groucho was 39 when he finally made it. He pretty much introduced the world to cynicism. You know, by the early 30s, he had made and lost a lot of money and he'd seen everything. And that totally modern cynicism is why the movies hold up better than any of the other comedians, in my opinion. W.C. Fields had that thing too, but Groucho was the king of the cynics. And as cynical as we are right now, and we live in a terminally cynical culture,
2: we still haven't caught up to him. And that was the 1920s, 1930s.
1: The Marx Brothers had a very successful Broadway run, and Groucho's brother Chico spent every penny on parties, women, boats, horses. And Groucho saved every penny. He used to lecture his brother all the time, don't spend all your money. And then Groucho lost every penny in the stock market crash in 1929. So that was the attitude he came with when he finally hit the national stage. He had the greatest writers in the world, but that was no act. Nobody's that good an actor.

0: Are you the floor walker of this ship?
1: Floor?
0: I want to register a complaint.
1: Why, what's the matter?
0: Matter enough. You know who sneaked into my stateroom at 3 o'clock this morning?
1: Who did that?
0: Nobody, and that's my complaint. I'm young. I want gaiety, laughter, ha-cha-cha. I want to dance.

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He really is an idiot. I implore you, send him back to his father and brothers, who are waiting for him with open arms in the penitentiary.

0: We started that set with the Birds. She Don't Care About Time from the incredible Turn, Turn, Turn, their second album. Their second of, what, 5, 6, 7 incredible albums in a row. Written by Gene Clark, who left soon after the second record. And produced by Terry Melcher, who we lost way too soon. And if it had been up to Charles Manson, it would have been even sooner. Ay, ay, ay, huh? La Bobby Fuller for Let Her Dance. Fantastic stuff. Out of Texas, 1965. Produced by the great Bob Keane, who you can hear tapping on a beer bottle if you have headphones on and have been smoking something illegal. Out of Miami, but forever part of the Memphis family, Sam and Dave, You Don't Know Like I Know. Their third single on Stax, written as usual by Isaac Hayes and David Porter. Sam is still going strong, man. Hi, Sam, if you're listening. Still sounds fantastic.
1: Everybody Wants to Rock and Roll is prima donna. The album is Friends of Jesse Malin, I Would Do It For You, Volume 1. Tribute to Jesse and bands doing stuff that he has written. La Heisen produced it. Jesse wrote it when he was 12. And you can get it from jessemalin.com.
0: And what arguably is the Rolling Stones' greatest moment? Congratulations, spelled the logical way, with a D. B-side of Time is on my side. And of course on what I consider the greatest album of all time, 12x5. Andrew Luke Oldham producing, and the amazing writing team of Mick Jagger and Keith Richards hitting their stride, end of 64. And we will be back with more information you cannot live without regarding the fabulous Marx Brothers.

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Welcome back to the Underground Garage. I am the sixth Marx brother, Mooko, because I'm a Mook. How did they get their nicknames, you ask? Well, they were on the vaudeville circuit performing with Art Fisher in Galesburg, Illinois. And according to Rob, who wrote the book, during a card game on the night of May 15th, 1914, as Art dealt the cards, he began to name them one at a time. And it stuck. The famous critic Alexander Wilcott convinced them to use the names in the act, and they gave it a shot, and it worked out pretty good.

0: As chairwoman of the reception committee, I welcome you with open arms.
1: Is that so? How late do you stay open?
0: I've sponsored your appointment because I feel you are the most able statesman in all Fredonia.
1: Well, that covers a lot of ground. Say, you cover a lot of ground yourself. You better beat it. I hear they're going to tear you down and put up an office building where you're standing. You can leave in a taxi. If you can't get a taxi, you can leave in a huff. If that's too soon, you can leave in a minute and a half. You know, you haven't stopped talking since I came here. You must have been vaccinated with a phonograph needle.